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2: 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It's from the Vatican. Go ahead, Monsignore. Yes, of course I'm listening.

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